you for the truth you let me see, Sonny. Thank you for the facts from A to Z. My life was torn like windblown sand. Then a rock was formed when we held hands. Sonny, one so true.

can't explain. The bug me out, make me trip in so many ways. I want the truth, nothing but the truth. And tie 411, I'm going back to my roots. Whoop, whoop, that's the sound of the police. Young gift of black, I am down on my knees. Irritated